0: Baby! I'm so glad you're okay.
1: Wait. No.
0: I've been looking everywhere for you.
1: You died earlier, I thought.
0: Babe, what are you talking about?
1: No, it's a thing. Someone has to die every video.
0: Wait, what?
1: I'm sorry.
0: Why are you being weird right now?
1: We'll always remember you, though. He was a nice one, too. We have to give the people what they want.

0: What up, Playboy?
1: Man, I'm out here on tour, B.
0: Mr. Touring? Wow.
1: Yeah, man. What about you?
0: Chilling, bro. How's your life? How's love life?
1: Man, I'm a prisoner of love, man. You know, slow motion.
0: Oh, man. That makes two of us. I'm trapped myself, man.
1: Oh, what don't kill you make you stronger, you know?
0: This chick got a hold on me, Playboy. I got it bad.
1: Well, you working on your album, right?
0: Most deaf, man.
1: You want to write about it?
0: Wanna do something together?
1: Yeah, man.
0: When you get to New York?
1: I'll be there soon.
0: So I'll see you here, man. Holla at me.
1: All right, homie.
0: All right, Playboy. Take care, man.